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1: Steve Stevens here. 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
2: What's going on, everyone? 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Let Patrick, Alec, and the gang get you fixed up for your farm or your home. They are located in both Clinton and Erie. Well, not a bad summer's evening expected across west central Missouri. We will begin to see those temperatures drop back into the lower 80s after sunset and heading down to the lower 70s by morning. We will see thunderstorm chances return to the forecast by Thursday afternoon.
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3: Hey everyone, Tubby here at Wild RV Weather Center to look at your SkyTrack weather forecast brought to you by our good friends at Gary's Towing. If your car says no when you need a tow, give them a call at 660-885-HELP. Well, not a bad summer's even expected across West Central Missouri. We will begin to see those temperatures drop back to the lower 80s after sunset and heading down into the lower 70s by morning. We will see thunderstorm chances return to the forecast by Thursday afternoon.
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6: 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Look at your Sky Track weather forecast brought to you by Clint Bar and Grill in downtown Calhoun, where good food and friends meet up. Stop in for some hometown hospitality. Well, not a bad summer's evening expected across west central Missouri. We will begin to see those temperatures drop back into the lower 80s after sunset and heading down to the lower 70s by morning. We will see thunderstorm chances return to the forecast by Thursday afternoon.
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7: 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Let Patrick, Alec, and the gang get you fixed up for your farm or your home. They are located in both Clinton and Erie. Well, not a bad summer's evening expected across west central Missouri. We will begin to see those temperatures drop back into the lower 80s after sunset and heading down to the lower 70s by morning. We will see thunderstorm chances return to the forecast by Thursday afternoon.
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10: Hey everyone, Tubby here at Wild RV Weather Center with a look at your SkyTrack weather forecast brought to you by our good friends at Gary's Towing. If your car says no when you need a tow, give them a call at 660-885-HELP. Well, not a bad summer's even expected across West Central Missouri. We will begin to see those temperatures drop back to the lower 80s after sunset and heading down into the lower 70s by morning. We will see thunderstorm chances return to the forecast by Thursday afternoon.
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6: 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Look at your SkyTrack weather forecast brought to you by Clint Bar and Grill in downtown Calhoun, where good food and friends meet up. Stop in for some hometown hospitality. Well, not a bad summer season expected across West Central Missouri. We will begin to see those temperatures drop back into the lower 80s after sunset and heading down to the lower 70s by morning. We will see thunderstorm chances return to the forecast by Thursday afternoon.
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1: 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Let Patrick, Alec, and the gang get you fixed up for your farm or your home. They are located in both Clinton and Erie. Well, not a bad summer's evening expected across west central Missouri. We will begin to see those temperatures drop back into the lower 80s after sunset and heading down to the lower 70s by morning. We will see thunderstorm chances return to the forecast by Thursday afternoon.
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Been afraid if I open the door that all of my pain will come out and roll out on the floor, and it did, and it does. 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You'll find a way to see the good in me. 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
4: Hey everyone, Tubby here at Wild RV Weather Center to look at your SkyTrack weather forecast, brought to you by our good friends at Gary's Towing. If your car says no when you need a tow, give them a call at 660-885-HELP. Well, not a bad summer's even expected across West Central Missouri. We will begin to see those temperatures drop back to the lower 80s after sunset and heading down into the lower 70s by morning. We will see thunderstorm chances return to the forecast by Thursday afternoon.
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4: 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Stay ahead of the forecast. 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
5: Hey everyone, Tubby here at Wilder RV Weather Center. Look at your SkyTrack weather forecast brought to you by Clint Bar and Grill in downtown Calhoun, where good food and friends meet up. Stop in for some hometown hospitality. Well, not a bad summer's evening expected across West Central Missouri. We will begin to see those temperatures drop back into the lower 80s after sunset and heading down to the lower 70s by morning. We will see thunderstorm chances return to the forecast by Thursday afternoon.
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13: What's going on, everyone? 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Let Patrick, Alec, and the gang get you fixed up for your farm or your home. They are located in both Clinton and Erie. Well, not a bad summer's evening expected across west central Missouri. We will begin to see those temperatures drop back into the lower 80s after sunset and heading down to the lower 70s by morning. We will see thunderstorm chances return to the forecast by Thursday afternoon.
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4: 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Look at your SkyTrack weather forecast brought to you by Clint Bar and Grill in downtown Calhoun, where good food and friends meet up. Stop in for some hometown hospitality. Well, not a bad summer's evening expected across west central Missouri. We will begin to see those temperatures drop back into the lower 80s after sunset and heading down to the lower 70s by morning. We will see thunderstorm chances return to the forecast by Thursday afternoon.
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I met you in the summer, to my heartbeat sound. 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
1: 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Let Patrick, Alec, and the gang get you fixed up for your farm or your home. They are located in both Clinton and Erie. Well, not a bad summer's evening expected across west central Missouri. We will begin to see those temperatures drop back into the lower 80s after sunset and heading down to the lower 70s by morning. We will see thunderstorm chances return to the forecast by Thursday afternoon.
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6: Hey everyone, Tubby here at Wild RV Weather Center to look at your SkyTrack weather forecast brought to you by our good friends at Gary's Towing. If your car says no when you need a tow, give them a call at 660-885-HELP. Well, not a bad summer's even expected across West Central Missouri. We will begin to see those temperatures drop back to the lower 80s after sunset and heading down into the lower 70s by morning. We will see thunderstorm chances return to the forecast by Thursday afternoon.
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9: 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Look at your SkyTrack weather forecast brought to you by Clint Bar and Grill in downtown Calhoun, where good food and friends meet up. Stop in for some hometown hospitality. Well, not a bad summer season expected across West Central Missouri. We will begin to see those temperatures drop back into the lower 80s after sunset and heading down to the lower 70s by morning. We will see thunderstorm chances return to the forecast by Thursday afternoon.
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3: What's going on, everyone? 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Look at your Sky Track weather forecast brought to you by our good friends at Ben Ware Tractor in Idaho. Let Patrick, Alec, and the gang get you fixed up for your farm or your home. They are located in both Clinton and Yuri. Well, not a bad summer's evening expected across West Central Missouri. We will begin to see those temperatures drop back into the lower 80s after sunset and heading down to the lower 70s by morning. We will see thunderstorm chances return to the forecast by Thursday afternoon.
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7: Hey everyone, Tubby here at Wild RV Weather Center to look at your SkyTrack weather forecast brought to you by our good friends at Gary's Towing. If your car says no when you need a tow, give them a call at 660-885-HELP. Well, not a bad summer's even expected across West Central Missouri. We will begin to see those temperatures drop back to the lower 80s after sunset and heading down into the lower 70s by morning. We will see thunderstorm chances return to the forecast by Thursday afternoon.
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3: 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Look at your SkyTrack weather forecast brought to you by Clint Bar and Grill in downtown Calhoun, where good food and friends meet up. Stop in for some hometown hospitality. Well, not a bad summer's evening expected across west central Missouri. We will begin to see those temperatures drop back into the lower 80s after sunset and heading down to the lower 70s by morning. We will see thunderstorm chances return to the forecast by Thursday afternoon.
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7: 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Let Patrick, Alec, and the gang get you fixed up for your farm or your home. They are located in both Clinton and Erie. Well, not a bad summer's evening expected across west central Missouri. We will begin to see those temperatures drop back into the lower 80s after sunset and heading down to the lower 70s by morning. We will see thunderstorm chances return to the forecast by Thursday afternoon.
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1: Hey everyone, Tubby here at Wild RV Weather Center to look at your SkyTrack weather forecast, brought to you by our good friends at Gary's Towing. If your car says no when you need a tow, give them a call at 660-885-HELP. Well, not a bad summer's even expected across West Central Missouri. We will begin to see those temperatures drop back to the lower 80s after sunset and heading down into the lower 70s by morning. We will see thunderstorm chances return to the forecast by Thursday afternoon.
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3: Hey everyone, Tubby here at Wilder RV Weather Center. Look at your SkyTrack weather forecast brought to you by Clint Bar and Grill in downtown Calhoun, where good food and friends meet up. Stop in for some hometown hospitality. Well, not a bad summer's evening expected across West Central Missouri. We will begin to see those temperatures drop back into the lower 80s after sunset and heading down to the lower 70s by morning. We will see thunderstorm chances return to the forecast by Thursday afternoon.
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0: 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I have grown to absolutely enjoy my rides to work. 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You've really captured me.
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4: 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Let Patrick, Alec, and the gang get you fixed up for your farm or your home. They are located in both Clinton and Erie. Well, not a bad summer's evening expected across west central Missouri. We will begin to see those temperatures drop back into the lower 80s after sunset and heading down to the lower 70s by morning. We will see thunderstorm chances return to the forecast by Thursday afternoon.
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9: Hey everyone, Tubby here at Wild RV Weather Center to look at your SkyTrack weather forecast brought to you by our good friends at Gary's Towing. If your car says no when you need a tow, give them a call at 660-885-HELP. Well, not a bad summer's even expected across West Central Missouri. We will begin to see those temperatures drop back to the lower 80s after sunset and heading down into the lower 70s by morning. We will see thunderstorm chances return to the forecast by Thursday afternoon.
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0: 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Kenny looked all pretty yesterday.
1: Yeah, he did.
0: Yeah, he was planning to go have his engagement shoot. It was canceled twice because of the rain.
2: Yeah, weather.
0: And you wound up doing it yesterday?

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1: Good Thursday morning, West Central Missouri. We have a nice start to your day, but we could be seeing some scattered thunderstorms popping up right around lunchtime into the afternoon. Daytime highs will once again reach up to near the 90-degree mark. Hopefully, we can get a bit of moisture into the ground. 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
1: Good morning, West Central Missouri. We have a nice and beautiful start to our day, but we could be seeing some scattered thunderstorms popping up right around lunchtime. Daytime highs will once again reach up to near 90 degrees, but hopefully we can get a bit of moisture into the ground. This look at the SkyTrack weather forecast is brought to you by our good friends at Gary's Towing. If your car says no and you need a tow, give Amanda and the crew a call at 660-885-HELP.
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1: 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Live forecasts, real-time radar, breaking severe weather coverage anytime you need it. Stay ahead of the storm, stay ahead of the forecast. 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Good morning, West Central Missouri. We have a beautiful start to our day, but we could be seeing some scattered thunderstorms popping up right around lunchtime into the afternoon. Daytime highs will once again reach up to near the 90-degree mark. Hopefully, we can get at least a bit of moisture into the ground. This look at the SkyTrack weather forecast is brought to you by Clint's Bar & Grill in downtown Calhoun, where good food and friends meet up. Stop in for some hometown hospitality.
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0: people below that apartment building got washed out, like apartments destroyed.
1: I believe it.
0: One misstep like that. So I'm sure her neighbors are not thrilled.
2: No, actually, her downstairs neighbor was remarkably understanding about the incident. That is despite her furniture being ruined, and she had to relocate. She couldn't live in that downstairs apartment.
0: Oh, it's a mess.
2: They had to move her to a different apartment.
1: Hopefully, they have renter's insurance. That's probably why she's on stress. She's like, I got renter's insurance. It's fine.
2: New furniture.
1: Yeah, that's right.
2: Yeah, and the woman, Asha, she says she's officially done practicing pole dancing at home. Now, I do have some experience with these at-home pole dancing poles.
0: Really?
2: Yeah, my ex-girlfriend had one, and they're like a tension rod. Do you know, like, if you hang up curtains, those tension rods that kind of push up against the wall? So it's like that, except you do it floor to ceiling. And you, if you do it right, they're actually quite sturdy, but you have to find some kind of support beam on the ceiling, because otherwise it'll just break through the sheetrock of the ceiling.
0: Are you bragging right now?
2: Yeah, no, I'm just trying to explain it.
1: He's mansplaining.
0: No, but is he bragging about his previous relationship?
2: Well, she was very into fitness.
1: It's for a workout.
0: All right. Yeah, that's cool. Good for
2: you. I'm just saying, they are pretty cool and remarkably sturdy if they are installed
1: the right way. Did you use it for fitness, too?
2: I did spin around on that thing a couple of times. Yeah, it was fun.
0: That's why he looks so good.
2: Okay.
0: Kenny.
2: Thank you.
0: Thanks for keeping us somewhat informed.
2: That's what's happening.
0: I think you were bragging just now.
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4: Good morning, West Central Missouri. We have a nice and beautiful start to our day, but we could be seeing some scattered thunderstorms popping up right around lunchtime. Daytime highs will once again reach up to near 90 degrees, but hopefully we can get a bit of moisture into the ground. This look at the SkyTrack weather forecast is brought to you by our good friends at Gary's Towing. If your car says no and you need a tow, give Amanda and the crew a call at 660-885-HELP.
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11: Hey everyone, Tubby here with a look at your StatTrak weather forecast for this afternoon. And we are seeing the chance for a couple pop-up scattered thunderstorms, along with daytime highs hovering right around the 90-degree mark. Now, those thunderstorm chances will hang on through the early evening hours with overnight lows into the lower 70s. This look at the StatTrak weather forecast is brought to you by Clint's Bar and Grill in downtown Calhoun, where good food and friends meet up. 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
1: Hey everyone, Subby here, and look at your SkyTrack weather forecast for this afternoon. We are seeing a chance for a couple pop-up scattered thunderstorms along with daytime highs hovering right around the 90-degree mark. Those thunderstorm chances will hang on through the early evening hours with overnight lows into the lower 70s. 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

0: was pulled out, and thankfully people pulled her back in, but her story didn't end like this guy's story.
1: Yeah, thankfully this guy turned out to be okay. He has serious injuries, but they're hopeful for a full recovery. So this man's wife, who saved his life, so she took her seatbelt off and she started yanking on this guy's foot, bringing him in. Thankfully, other passengers joined in. They were able to bring the guy back onto the plane fully. But as I mentioned, she described this to Reuters news agency, exactly what happened. And yes, the man did suffer serious injuries, but they are hopeful that he'll be okay.
2: Yeah, hopefully he'll recover. And it's just a horrible story. Kenny, thank you for keeping us somewhat informed.
1: That's what's happening.
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0: 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Hey everyone, Tubby here with a look at your StatTrak weather forecast for this afternoon, and we are seeing the chance for a couple pop-up scattered thunderstorms, along with daytime highs hovering right around the 90-degree mark. Now, those thunderstorm chances will hang on through the early evening hours with overnight lows into the lower 70s. This look at the StatTrak weather forecast is brought to you by Clint's Bar & Grill in downtown Calhoun, where good food and friends meet up. Stop in for some hometown hospitality.
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3: It's Mr. 305 checking in for the remix. You know they had that 75 Street Brazil. Well, this year's gonna be called Gaiocho. Que hola, gata. Que hola, omega. And this is how we gonna do it. 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
7: Hey everyone, it's up here looking at your SkyTrack weather forecast for this afternoon, and we are seeing a chance for a couple pop-up scattered thunderstorms, along with daytime highs hovering right around 90-degree mark. Those thunderstorm chances will hang on through the early evening hours with overnight lows into the lower 70s. This look at the SkyTrack weather forecast is brought to you by Gary's Towing. If your car says no when you need a tow, give them a call at 660-885-HELP.

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5: Hey everyone, Tubby here with a look at your SkyTrack weather forecast for this afternoon. We are seeing a chance for a couple pop-up scattered thunderstorms along with daytime highs hovering right around the 90-degree mark. Those thunderstorm chances will hang on through the early evening hours with overnight lows into the lower 70s. 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
8: Hey, everyone. Tubby here with a look at your StatTrak weather forecast for this afternoon. And we are seeing the chance for a couple of pop-up scattered thunderstorms, along with daytime highs hovering right around the 90-degree mark. Now, those thunderstorm chances will hang on through the early evening hours with overnight lows into the lower 70s. This look at the StatTrak weather forecast is brought to you by Clint's Bar & Grill in downtown Calhoun, where good food and friends meet up. Stop in for some hometown hospitality.
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4: Hey everyone, it's up here looking at your SkyTrack weather forecast for this afternoon, and we are seeing a chance for a couple pop-up scattered thunderstorms, along with daytime highs hovering right around the 90-degree mark. Those thunderstorm chances will hang on through the early evening hours with overnight lows into the lower 70s. This look at the SkyTrack weather forecast is brought to you by Gary's Towing. If your car says no when you need a tow, give them a call at 660-885-HELP.
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extra light. It's private, no more commercial flight. I'm cool with the Neptunes and Mars. Stratosphere, out of here. What a night, what a year, what a life. Saturn down, Saturn right, Saturn light. You can get it if the ticket is bright. Dog day, afternoon, we can kick it tonight. Yeah, you know I love it, but I gotta get back to the

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3: Hey, everyone. Subby here with a look at your SkyTrack weather forecast for this afternoon. We are seeing a chance for a couple pop-up scattered thunderstorms, along with daytime highs hovering right around the 90-degree mark. Those thunderstorm chances will hang on through the early evening hours with overnight lows into the lower 70s. 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
1: Hey everyone, Tubby here with a look at your StatTrak weather forecast for this afternoon. And we are seeing the chance for a couple pop-up scattered thunderstorms, along with daytime highs hovering right around the 90-degree mark. Now, those thunderstorm chances will hang on through the early evening hours with overnight lows into the lower 70s. This look at the StatTrak weather forecast is brought to you by Clint's Bar and Grill in downtown Calhoun, where good food and friends meet up. Stop in for some hometown hospitality.
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2: When the weather changes,

0: forecast for this afternoon, and we are seeing a chance for a couple pop-up scattered thunderstorms, along with daytime highs hovering right around 90-degree mark. Those thunderstorm chances will hang on through the early evening hours with overnight lows into the lower 70s. This look at the SkyTrap weather forecast is brought to you by Gary's Towing. If your car says no when you need a tow, give them a call at 660-885-HELP.
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8: Hey everyone, Subby here with a look at your SkyTrack weather forecast for this afternoon. We are seeing a chance for a couple pop-up scattered thunderstorms along with daytime highs hovering right around the 90-degree mark. Those thunderstorm chances will hang on through the early evening hours with overnight lows into the lower 70s. 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
3: Another weekend approaches, but we got to get through Thursday. What's up? It is Jackson Blue, Friday Junior. This one's a cakewalk. Time to go all requests, so bring on the best songs on the radio. 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
7: Hey everyone, Tubby here with a look at your StatTrak weather forecast for this afternoon. And we are seeing the chance for a couple of pop-up scattered thunderstorms, along with daytime highs hovering right around the 90-degree mark. Now, those thunderstorm chances will hang on through the early evening hours with overnight lows into the lower 70s. This look at the StatTrak weather forecast is brought to you by Clint's Bar and Grill in downtown Calhoun, where good food and friends meet up. Stop in for some hometown hospitality.
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8: Yo, I just saw rumors that Donald Trump is preparing a speech that might be telling us the truth about aliens. 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
1: Congratulations to everybody who just helped put together the world's longest paper airplane, another Guinness World Record. It weighs 63 pounds and it's close to 23 feet long. Hold on a second. Is Spirit making a comeback? I know their fares are cheap, but I'm scared I might fly out the top of that thing.
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1: Hey everyone, it's up here looking at your SkyTrack weather forecast for this afternoon, and we are seeing a chance for a couple pop-up scattered thunderstorms, along with daytime highs hovering right around 90-degree mark. Those thunderstorm chances will hang on through the early evening hours with overnight lows into the lower 70s. This look at the SkyTrack weather forecast is brought to you by Gary's Towing. If your car says no when you need a tow, give them a call at 660-885-HELP.
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0: ball after it was scared by fireworks for the 4th of July. Aw, the poor thing. It must take so long to call that dog. Come here, Ricky Tiki Tambo, no Sarembo, Berry Ruchi, Pip Berry Bembo. Sorry, any chance to talk about that book, I will.
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2: Let's talk contact names right now. I want you to go into your phone, look around in there, because you probably have contacts saved in there that you forgot about. 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Do you have Ricky Tiki Tembo, Nosa Rembo, Berry Ruchi, Pipperi Pembo? Text me. What's the weirdest contact name you have in your phone? 833-584-1234. 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
1: Surprise me. 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
1: Hey everyone, Tubby here with a look at your SkyTrack weather forecast for this afternoon. We are seeing a chance for a couple pop-up scattered thunderstorms along with daytime highs hovering right around the 90-degree mark. Those thunderstorm chances will hang on through the early evening hours with overnight lows into the lower 70s. 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
3: 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Do not go in the reflecting pool. 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
13: What's going on, everyone? 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They are located in both Clinton and in Uri. Well, we are going to see those thunderstorm chances hang on through at least the 8 to 9 p.m. time frame. We will be clearing out overnight with lows reaching down to the lower 70s. Sunny and hot for your Friday with daytime highs into the lower 90s.
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1: Hey, Disneyland just welcomed its 1 billionth guest. 1 billion people have walked through the gates of Disneyland, and that person said they had a really great time waiting in line everywhere. Oh, hey, there's Minnie Mouse. Let's go get our picture taken after the 6,000 kids in front of us. Ain't nothing magical about overpopulation.
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4: It's Jackson Blue. We are all requests. If you want to hear a song, text the word request right now to 833-584-1234. 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
2: 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Stay ahead of the storm, stay ahead of the forecast. 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Hey everyone, Subby here with a look at your Skytrap weather forecast for this season, brought to you by our good friends over at Gary Towing. If your car says no and you need a tow, give them a call at 660-885-HELP. Well, we are going to see those thunderstorm chances hang on through at least the 8 to 9 p.m. time frame. We will be clearing out overnight with lows reaching down to the lower 70s. Sunny and hot for your Friday with daytime highs approaching near 90 degrees.
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0: 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And now one of those stats that you're going to find interesting, but for no reason at all. 74% of Americans look at their tissue after they blow their nose. That's it. I got nothing else except for this request right now for Ashley. Thanks.
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1: You won't believe what happened to me. 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
1: Hey everyone, Subby here. Look at your SkyTrack weather forecast for this evening, brought to you by our good friends over at Clint's Bar and Grill in downtown Calhoun, where good food and friends meet up. Stop in for some hometown hospitality. Well, we are going to see those thunderstorm chances hang on through at least the 8 to 9 p.m. time frame. We will be clearing out overnight with lows reaching down to the lower 70s. Sunny and hot for your Friday with daytime highs into the lower 90s.
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0: 104.9 The Biz, the reboot of Little House on the Prairie debuts today. Anybody watch it yet? I feel like they got to get a little bit more timely with these reboots, though. It's hard to reminisce about a show that was on when you were negative 20. I loved watching that show out my mom's belly button when I was a red blood cell.
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2: Y'all are making a big difference, and I just wanted to say thank you to every single one of you, Heather, Kenny, J-Bo, and TJ. 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
5: Let's keep it rocking. You won't believe what happened to me. We're looking for your Whopper stories. Because I got nothing today, so I'm looking for you to be entertaining. 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What happened to you? 833-584-1234. I'm boring, but I'm honest.

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2: Hey everyone, Tubby here with a look at your SkyTrap weather forecast for this season, brought to you by our good friends over at Gary Towing. If your car says no and you need a tow, give them a call at 660-885-HELP. Well, we are going to see those thunderstorm chances hang on through at least the 8 to 9 p.m. time frame. We will be clearing out overnight with lows reaching down to the lower 70s. Sunny and hot for your Friday with daytime highs approaching near 90 degrees.
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2: 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It's the Supercharged Request Hour. We're doubling requests. 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
1: 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I'm Jackson Blue, and I'm really scared that I'm going to wake up late for school, even though I haven't gone to school for decades. What are you scared of?
2: I'm scared of having my tongue cut off. I've had like 3 or 4 different dreams where my tongue gets cut off, so it like freaks me out.
3: I feel you. I worry about that every time I have a blow pop. Why do they turn into butcher knives every time you suck them?
4: Ladies, when was your last mammogram? Early detection can make all the difference. And now it's...

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1: Hey everyone, Subby here with a look at your SkyTrack weather forecast for this evening, brought to you by our good friends over at Clint's Bar and Grill in downtown Calhoun, where good food and friends meet up. Stop in for some hometown hospitality. Well, we are going to see those thunderstorm chances hang on through at least the 8 to 9 p.m. time frame. We will be clearing out overnight with lows reaching down to the lower 70s. Sunny and hot for your Friday with daytime highs into the lower 90s.
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0: time zone am I on? What country am I in?
1: It doesn't matter. It's 5 o'clock somewhere.
0: It's always on 5 in Margaritaville, come to think of it.
1: Yeah, I heard that.
0: You've been there, haven't you?
1: Yes, sir.
0: I've seen your boat there.
1: I've been to Margaritaville a few times.
0: All right. Well, that's good.
1: Stumble my way back.
0: Okay. Well, we just want to make sure you can keep it between the navigational beacons.
1: Between the buoys, I got it.
0: All right. Well, it's 5 o'clock. Let's go somewhere.
1: I'm ready. Crank it up.
0: Let's get out of here.

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1: All right, you guys and girls, it's coming up, our final request of the day, the request of love and devotion, and I need somebody to send it out. I haven't checked my email yet, so email me now, type up some nice words about somebody, I read them on the air, and you get all those brownie points cashed in. Jackson at JacksonBluesShow.com. 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

0: 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All right, weird contact names. Who do you have saved in your phone? It is Jackson Blue. 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
6: What's going on, everyone? 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They are located in both Clinton and in Uri. Well, we are going to see those thunderstorm chances hang on through at least the 8 to 9 p.m. time frame. We will be clearing out overnight with lows reaching down to the lower 70s. Sunny and hot for your Friday with daytime highs into the lower 90s.
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1: Whoa, we're all done for today. Come back tomorrow for our big weekend kickoff extravaganza show. We'll be looking for the awkwardest moments of the week and playing more requests than ever before, like we do every single Friday. It's Jackson Blue. Let's get to today's request of love and devotion. It says, to the love of my soul, Emma. Wow, that's a strong intro. Every laugh, every tear, every moment, it's all worth it with you. I adore you so much. Love, Noah. To Emma from Noah, it's today's request of love and devotion. See you tomorrow.
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3: 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It's West Central Missouri's number one hit music station, 104.9 The Biz.